0: 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Handen upp. Nej, jag tänkte väl det. 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
1: inte
0: här
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0: Nej, ingen i studion räcker upp handen. 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
2: Thank you so, so much. I have to say this is super exciting. This concert hall is quite special because, as you can probably hear, the acoustics are phenomenal. Like, it's so nice and inspiring to play here because, this whole program is a huge improvisation because we never know where we're gonna go. And we love it. It's a risky, but no risk, no fun. But we do have a little encore for you. This is Chi scherza con amore.

0: Il Pomodoro. 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
1: Ja, med 10 stycken. 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
0: Exakt.
2: I'm not gonna lie, I'm loving your enthusiasm. I'm loving it. In that case, we have another line. This is Lucidissima Face by Francesco Cavalli.

0: Och nu fick han sin svarta mantel igen.
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